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3: From the MyBash area, here's your forecast. For tonight, it'll be partly cloudy with lows in the upper 50s and northwest winds 5 to 10 miles an hour. For Friday, you have a 70% chance of rain and thunderstorms, highs in the lower 70s and east winds around 5 miles an hour. And for Friday night, you have a 70% chance of showers and thunderstorms. It'll be mostly cloudy with lows in the lower 60s. That's your MyBash area forecast. I'm Troy Alcorn.
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3: From the My Bash area, here's your forecast. For tonight, it'll be partly cloudy with lows in the upper 50s and northwest winds 5 to 10 miles an hour. For Friday, you have a 70% chance of rain and thunderstorms, highs in the lower 70s and east winds around 5 miles an hour. And for Friday night, you have a 70% chance of showers and thunderstorms. It'll be mostly cloudy with lows in the lower 60s. That's your My Bash Area forecast. I'm Troy Alcorn.
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3: From the MyBash area, here's your forecast. For tonight, it'll be partly cloudy with lows in the upper 50s and northwest winds 5 to 10 miles an hour. For Friday, you have a 70% chance of rain and thunderstorms, highs in the lower 70s and east winds around 5 miles an hour. And for Friday night, you have a 70% chance of showers and thunderstorms. It'll be mostly cloudy with lows in the lower 60s. That's your MyBash area forecast. I'm Troy Alcorn.
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1: From the My Bash area, here's your forecast. For tonight, it'll be partly cloudy with lows in the upper 50s and northwest winds 5 to 10 miles an hour. For Friday, you have a 70% chance of rain and thunderstorms, highs in the lower 70s and east winds around 5 miles an hour. And for Friday night, you have a 70% chance of showers and thunderstorms. It'll be mostly cloudy with lows in the lower 60s. That's your My Bash area forecast. I'm Troy Alcorn.
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3: From the My Bash area, here's your forecast. For tonight, it'll be partly cloudy with lows in the upper 50s and northwest winds 5 to 10 miles an hour. For Friday, you have a 70% chance of rain and thunderstorms, highs in the lower 70s and east winds around 5 miles an hour. And for Friday night, you have a 70% chance of showers and thunderstorms. It'll be mostly cloudy with lows in the lower 60s. That's your My Bash area forecast. I'm Troy Alcorn.
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3: From the My Bash area, here's your forecast. For tonight, it'll be partly cloudy with lows in the upper 50s and northwest winds 5 to 10 miles an hour. For Friday, you have a 70% chance of rain and thunderstorms, highs in the lower 70s and east winds around 5 miles an hour. And for Friday night, you have a 70% chance of showers and thunderstorms. It'll be mostly cloudy with lows in the lower 60s. That's your My Bash Area forecast. I'm Troy Alcorn.
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2: From the MyBash area, here's your forecast. For tonight, it'll be partly cloudy with lows in the upper 50s and northwest winds 5 to 10 miles an hour. For Friday, you have a 70% chance of rain and thunderstorms, highs in the lower 70s and east winds around 5 miles an hour. And for Friday night, you have a 70% chance of showers and thunderstorms. It'll be mostly cloudy with lows in the lower 60s. That's your MyBash area forecast. I'm Troy Alcorn.
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2: For the Mibash area, here's your forecast. The rest of the morning is going to be mostly cloudy, but lows in the upper 50s. As we head today, maybe a morning shower, but much more likely for showers in the afternoon. Could be a thunderstorm as well, highs in the lower 70s. Cloud showers and a thunderstorm in spots this evening, then mostly cloudy with isolated showers overnight. Lows will be in the lower 60s. Saturday, clouds, showers, and maybe a thunderstorm, high in the upper 70s. That's your Mibash area forecast. I'm meteorologist Jim Rinaldi.
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1: Hey, Hollis, go get your brother Hezron and your sister Huggins. 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
2: For the MyBash area, here's your forecast. The rest of the morning is going to be mostly cloudy, but lows in the upper 50s. As we head today, maybe a morning shower, but much more likely for showers in the afternoon. Could be a thunderstorm as well, highs in the lower 70s. Cloud showers and a thunderstorm in spots this evening, then mostly cloudy with isolated showers overnight. Lows will be in the lower 60s. Saturday, clouds, showers, and maybe a thunderstorm, high in the upper 70s. That's your MyBash area forecast. I'm meteorologist Jim Rinaldi.
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0: lower 60s. Saturday, clouds, showers, and maybe a thunderstorm, high in the upper 70s. That's your MyBash area forecast. I'm meteorologist Jim Rinaldi.
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5: For the My Bash area, here's your forecast. The rest of the morning is going to be mostly cloudy, but lows in the upper 50s. As we head today, maybe a morning shower, but much more likely for showers in the afternoon. Could be a thunderstorm as well, highs in the lower 70s. Cloud showers and a thunderstorm in spots this evening, then mostly cloudy with isolated showers overnight. Those will be in the lower 60s. Saturday, clouds, showers, and maybe a thunderstorm, high in the upper 70s. That's your My Bash area forecast. I'm meteorologist Jim Rinaldi.
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2: For the My Bash area, here's your forecast. The rest of the morning is going to be mostly cloudy, but lows in the upper 50s. As we head today, maybe a morning shower, but much more likely for showers in the afternoon. Could be a thunderstorm as well, highs in the lower 70s. Cloud showers and a thunderstorm in spots this evening, then mostly cloudy with isolated showers overnight. Lows will be in the lower 60s. Saturday, clouds, showers, and maybe a thunderstorm behind the upper 70s. That's your My Bash area forecast. I'm meteorologist Jim Rinaldi.
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4: For the MyBash area, here's your forecast. The rest of the morning is going to be mostly cloudy, but lows in the upper 50s. As we head today, maybe a morning shower, but much more likely for showers in the afternoon. Could be a thunderstorm as well, highs in the lower 70s. Cloud showers and a thunderstorm in spots this evening, then mostly cloudy with isolated showers overnight. Lows will be in the lower 60s. Saturday, clouds, showers, and maybe a thunderstorm high in the upper 70s. That's your MyBash area forecast. I'm meteorologist Jim Rinaldi.
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3: For the Mybash area, here's your forecast. The rest of the morning is going to be mostly cloudy, but lows in the upper 50s. As we head today, maybe a morning shower, but much more likely for showers in the afternoon. Could be a thunderstorm as well, highs in the lower 70s. Cloud showers and a thunderstorm in spots this evening, then mostly cloudy with isolated showers overnight. Lows will be in the lower 60s. Saturday, clouds, showers, and maybe a thunderstorm behind the upper 70s. That's your Mybash area forecast. I'm meteorologist Jim Rinaldi.
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3: For the MyBash area, here's your forecast. The rest of the morning is going to be mostly cloudy, but lows in the upper 50s. As we head today, maybe a morning shower, but much more likely for showers in the afternoon. Could be a thunderstorm as well, highs in the lower 70s. Cloud showers and a thunderstorm in spots this evening, then mostly cloudy with isolated showers overnight. Lows will be in the lower 60s. Saturday, clouds, showers, and maybe a thunderstorm high in the upper 70s. That's your MyBash area forecast. I'm meteorologist Jim Rinaldi.
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2: For the My Bash area, here's your forecast. The rest of the morning is going to be mostly cloudy, but lows in the upper 50s. As we head today, maybe a morning shower, but much more likely for showers in the afternoon. Could be a thunderstorm as well, highs in the lower 70s. Cloud showers and a thunderstorm in spots this evening, then mostly cloudy with isolated showers overnight. Lows will be in the lower 60s. Saturday, clouds, showers, and maybe a thunderstorm, high in the upper 70s. That's your My Bash area forecast. I'm meteorologist Jim Rinaldi.
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2: For the MyBash area, here's your forecast. The rest of the morning is going to be mostly cloudy, but lows in the upper 50s. As we head today, maybe a morning shower, but much more likely for showers in the afternoon. Could be a thunderstorm as well, highs in the lower 70s. Cloud showers and a thunderstorm in spots this evening, then mostly cloudy with isolated showers overnight. Lows will be in the lower 60s. Saturday, clouds, showers, and maybe a thunderstorm behind the upper 70s. That's your MyBash area forecast. I'm meteorologist Jim Rinaldi.
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3: For the Mibash area, here's your forecast. The rest of the morning is going to be mostly cloudy, but lows in the upper 50s. As we head today, maybe a morning shower, but much more likely for showers in the afternoon. Could be a thunderstorm as well, highs in the lower 70s. Cloud showers and a thunderstorm in spots this evening, then mostly cloudy with isolated showers overnight. Lows will be in the lower 60s. Saturday, clouds, showers, and maybe a thunderstorm behind the upper 70s. That's your Mibash area forecast. I'm meteorologist Jim Rinaldi.
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3: For the MyBash area, here's your forecast. The rest of the morning is going to be mostly cloudy, but lows in the upper 50s. As we head today, maybe a morning shower, but much more likely for showers in the afternoon. Could be a thunderstorm as well, highs in the lower 70s. Cloud showers and a thunderstorm in spots this evening, then mostly cloudy with isolated showers overnight. Lows will be in the lower 60s. Saturday, clouds, showers, and maybe a thunderstorm, high in the upper 70s. That's your MyBash area forecast. I'm meteorologist Jim Rinaldi.
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2: Governor Mike Braun and the Indiana Department of Natural Resources announced that more than 1,400 additional acres of forest land in northern Indiana will soon be part of Indiana State Parks, with Salamone River and Francis Slocum State Forest transitioning in management from the DNR Division of Forestry. Effective July 1st, Salamone River State Forest will be managed as part of Salamone Lake, and Francis Slocum State Forest will be managed through Mississinewa Lake. Recreational opportunities, including hiking, camping, fishing, hunting, and horseback riding, will continue to be available at both properties, and both properties will maintain staffing. Primitive and horsemen's campsites at Salamone River State Forest will be reservable via the Indiana State Parks reservation system starting in August, for reservations beginning on September 1st. The Event State Park System manages 24 state parks and 7 small satellite locations, 8 reservoir properties, 2 state forest recreation areas, and 2 off-road riding areas. For more information, visit in.gov/DNR. You can also read the full details of this story by visiting yournewslocal.com. 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As Wabash County's first adventure experience of its kind, this overnight getaway is designed for those who love scenic miles, wooded trails, and the beauty of the great outdoors. Participants will spend 2 days exploring some of Wabash County's most scenic destinations alongside a local guide who will lead the group through both biking and hiking adventures. Guests will pedal through the beautiful Indiana countryside, hike the colorful fall trails of Salamone State Forest, and discover the natural beauty of Hathaway Preserve at Ross Run. The all-inclusive experience includes Friday lunch, Saturday breakfast, an overnight stay at Hampton Inn, and guided outdoor excursions. 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Designed for adults ages 21 and older, Bike, Hike, and Overnight offers the perfect fall getaway for outdoor enthusiasts looking to explore, connect, and create lasting memories. 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
4: From the My Bash area, here's your forecast. For this morning, we'll have clouds and showers and maybe an isolated thunderstorm in the afternoon, high in the lower 70s. Cloud showers and maybe a thunderstorm tonight, level low in the lower 60s. There could be a shower to start Saturday, otherwise clouds give way to sunshine with highs in the upper 70s. Mainly clear for Saturday night, low in the lower 60s. Sunday sunshine with a high in the lower 80s. That's your My Bash area forecast. I'm meteorologist Jim Rinaldi.
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0: Your home for classic rock, 101.9 Rocks. The Eagles, living life in the old fast lane. It's always fun to live a little bit more and enjoyable on a Friday. Welcome to a Friday payday, work day number 5. So close to the weekend. A little excited about the weekend. I don't really have a whole lot planned, but I will tell you that I'm ready for it. Mother Nature may not be ready for it based on the forecast. We'll talk a little bit about that. And of course, we'll keep an eye on next week's weather, which is going to get, could get a little hairy next week if you don't like the heat. But here we go. It is a Friday. And you know what we do on a Friday? We turn things up a little bit louder, put on those old cheap sunglasses, and get ready to work day number 5. ZZ Top is next with Rad on 101.9 Rocks.
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0: Your home for classic rock, 101.9 Rock's Cheap Trick, as we surrender today to Mother Nature, who changed the weekend forecast. I don't know how many times this week. So many times. Just about every day. Friday was looking good until it wasn't. Saturday was looking good, then it wasn't. Then it was looking good, then it wasn't. Although it's not too bad now, but keep those umbrellas handy today. It definitely could turn into a little bit more of a steady rain this afternoon. So, and also much cooler. I mean, it's amazing how much this weather has changed over the last couple of days. But nonetheless, it is still a Friday. Just one of those Fridays. We just don't leave work early. Weather's not good enough. Just work on the full day and save it for another Friday coming up. But we are looking ahead to next week, and we've been hitting on this for the last couple of days with those temps next week, starting on Monday. Sunday, we're going to be in the middle 80s, but next week, we're looking at 90s, Monday through Friday. The potential for a lot of humidity with this as well. We're looking at heat indexes on Tuesday, which could be as high as anywhere from 105 to 108. So next Tuesday, if you're going to be outside, make sure you're planning ahead. Monday will be a little toasty as well. But those heat indexes next week are going to be hitting us a little bit hard. Going to be a good week to go to work and find a pool or a lake or somewhere to cool off. And, of course, if you're working outside, a couple of good days to Gatorade up next week as the dog days of summer are arriving just in time for the month of July to roll in next Wednesday. Man, it is crazy. Less than a week away from the month of July. Your weekend forecast, which includes a little umbrella use today, is on the way with the cars. Because you're all I've got tonight next on 101.9 Rocks.
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2: From the My Bash area, here's your forecast. For this morning, we'll have clouds and showers and maybe an isolated thunderstorm in the afternoon, high in the lower 70s. Cloud showers and maybe a thunderstorm tonight, level low in the lower 60s. There could be a shower to start Saturday, otherwise clouds give way to sunshine with highs in the upper 70s. Mainly clear for Saturday night, low in the lower 60s. Sunday sunshine with a high in the lower 80s. That's your My Bash area forecast. I'm meteorologist Jim Rinaldi.
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0: Go ahead and get up and face the day. 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Don't forget, it is back tomorrow. The Vital Vinyl Hour returns, not just once this weekend, but twice. Tomorrow at noon, Sunday night at 6, the VVH will play an album of classic rock hosted by the lovely Kara D. Side 1 and Side 2 off vinyl, commercial free, thanks to the wonderful folks at Jonesy's Junction, who just happened to win another Tenderloin title in the state of Indiana. They just keep racking up titles for the best Tenderloin. So thanks to Tim and the folks at Jonesy's Junction for once again sponsoring the Vital Vinyl Hour. Back this weekend with Kara D right here on 101.9 Rocks. Your news, your forecast, top of the hour is on the way. But first, we're living at a time with Robin Trower on 101.9 Rocks.
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3: Governor Mike Braun in the Indiana Department of Natural Resources announced that more than 1,400 additional acres of forest land in northern Indiana will soon be part of Indiana State Parks, with Salamone River and Francis Slocum State Forest transitioning in management from the DNR Division of Forestry. Effective July 1st, Salamone River State Forest will be managed as part of Salamone Lake, and Francis Slocum State Forest will be managed through Mississinewa Lake. Recreational opportunities, including hiking, camping, fishing, hunting, and horseback riding, will continue to be available at both properties, and both properties will maintain staffing. Primitive and horsemen's campsites at Salamone River State Forest will be reservable via the Indiana State Parks reservation system starting in August, for reservations beginning on September 1st. The Event State Park System manages 24 state parks and 7 small satellite locations, 8 reservoir properties, 2 state forest recreation areas, and 2 off-road riding areas. For more information, visit in.gov/DNR. You can also read the full details of this story by visiting yournewslocal.com. 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As Wabash County's first adventure experience of its kind, this overnight getaway is designed for those who love scenic miles, wooded trails, and the beauty of the great outdoors. Participants will spend 2 days exploring some of Wabash County's most scenic destinations alongside a local guide who will lead the group through both biking and hiking adventures. Guests will pedal through the beautiful Indiana countryside, hike the colorful fall trails of Salamone State Forest, and discover the natural beauty of Hathaway Preserve at Ross Run. 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Designed for adults ages 21 and older, Bike, Hike, and Overnight offers the perfect fall getaway for outdoor enthusiasts looking to explore, connect, and create lasting memories. 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
6: From the Maybash area, here's your forecast. For this morning, we'll have clouds and showers and maybe an isolated thunderstorm in the afternoon, high in the lower 70s. Clouds, showers, and maybe a thunderstorm tonight, level low in the lower 60s. There could be a shower to start Saturday, otherwise clouds give way to sunshine with highs in the upper 70s. Mainly clear for Saturday night, low in the lower 60s. Sunday sunshine with a high in the lower 80s. That's your Maybash area forecast. I'm meteorologist Jim Rinaldi.
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0: Little Susie's on the up. It's Tesla on your home for classic rock. 101.9 Rocks after 7 now in Third Shifters. You are on your way home. I officially welcome the Third Shifters to your weekend. Probably a good day just to go home and sleep for a little bit. Not going to be a great day or a beautiful day. Take a little cat nap. Fire up the grill a little bit later. Let's put it that way. Cubs are going to open up a series today with the Brewers. Today, tomorrow, and Sunday, the Cubs need 3 wins. I will tell you that right now. Tonight, 7:10 pregame show. First pitch at 7:45. Tomorrow, another night game, 6:35 with a 7:10 first pitch. And then on Sunday, we'll move it up a bit to the afternoon. 1:35 pregame and a first pitch at 2:10. Cubs and the division-leading Milwaukee Brewers all weekend long here on the My Bash Sports Network.
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0: 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Get ready for your forecast. Enjoy the cooler temps today, because today we can only be in the 60s, but by next Tuesday, we're going to be in the low to almost mid-90s with a heat index well over 100. So enjoy the cooler temps today. Big change coming in next week into the final days of June weather, and we'll let it rock with Bon Jovi on 101.9 Rocks.
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2: From the My Bash area, here's your forecast. For this morning, we'll have clouds and showers and maybe an isolated thunderstorm in the afternoon, high in the lower 70s. Clouds, showers, and maybe a thunderstorm tonight, low in the lower 60s. There could be a shower to start Saturday, otherwise clouds give way to sunshine with highs in the upper 70s. Mainly clear for Saturday night, low in the lower 60s. Sunday sunshine with a high in the lower 80s. That's your My Bash area forecast. I'm meteorologist Jim Rinaldi.
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0: Good old Highway 49. George Thorogood and the Destroyers on your home for classic rock. 101.9 Rocks. Well, despite the fact it's pretty comfortable temperature-wise today, next week is not be. And next week it's going to be difficult to fathom to even think about this, although some people might be looking forward to snow after next week. The ones that dislike the heat. And, well, this week, by the way, yesterday, as a matter of fact, was the official half Christmas, marking the midway point between the start of the year and the actual Christmas. There you go. So if you wanted some cooler thoughts in your mind when you heard that forecast, we're halfway there to the big fat guy in the red suit rolling down the old chimney. Office part of Workday number 5 is minutes away on 101.9 Rocks.
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2: Governor Mike Braun and the Indiana Department of Natural Resources announced that more than 1,400 additional acres of forest land in northern Indiana will soon be part of Indiana State Parks, with Salamone River and Francis Slocum State Forest transitioning in management from the DNR Division of Forestry. Effective July 1st, Salamone River State Forest will be managed as part of Salamone Lake, and Francis Slocum State Forest will be managed through Mississinewa Lake. Recreational opportunities, including hiking, camping, fishing, hunting, and horseback riding, will continue to be available at both properties, and both properties will maintain staffing. Primitive and horsemen's campsites at Salamone River State Forest will be reservable via the Indiana State Parks reservation system starting in August, for reservations beginning on September 1st. The Event State Park System manages 24 state parks and 7 small satellite locations, 8 reservoir properties, 2 state forest recreation areas, and 2 off-road riding areas. 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You can also read the full details of this story by visiting yournewslocal.com. 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Participants will spend 2 days exploring some of Wabash County's most scenic destinations alongside a local guide who will lead the group through both biking and hiking adventures. Guests will pedal through the beautiful Indiana countryside, hike the colorful fall trails of Salamone State Forest, and discover the natural beauty of Hathaway Preserve at Ross Run. 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
4: From the My Bash area, here's your forecast. For this morning, we'll have clouds and showers and maybe an isolated thunderstorm in the afternoon, high in the lower 70s.

0: 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Of course, make those requests anytime you want to. It's so simple to do at 101.9 Rocks. It is after 8, and I officially welcome you to the office part of workday number 5. Your Friday workday is underway, and it doesn't matter what the boss says. It doesn't matter what the boss thinks. The speakers go up just a wee bit louder on a Friday as we caffeine up and rock on. Actually, we're going to rock me. Great White's coming up on 101.9 Rocks.
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0: Steven Tyler and Aerosmith on your home for classic rock, 101.9 Rocks. Before that, a whole lot of love from Led Zeppelin. Weather's on the way. Enjoy the cooler temps today. A little bit warmer tomorrow. Reality back for summertime temps on Sunday. Next week, we're cooking hot dogs and eggs on the sidewalks up into the 90s with heat indexes well into the triple digits. Weather and White Snake, because love absolutely ain't no stranger, and it's coming up on 101.9 Rocks.
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2: From the Maybash area, here's your forecast. For this morning, we'll have clouds and showers and maybe an isolated thunderstorm in the afternoon, high in the lower 70s. Clouds, showers, and maybe a thunderstorm tonight, level low in the lower 60s. There could be a shower to start Saturday, otherwise clouds give way to sunshine with highs in the upper 70s. Mainly clear for Saturday night, low in the lower 60s. Sunday sunshine with a high in the lower 80s. That's your Maybash area forecast. I'm meteorologist Jim Rinaldi.
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0: 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Feel free to go ahead and run with the pack. It's Bad Company. Let's celebrate some days today. Maybe you did this already. If not, when you go home at lunch, grab your dog and head back to work. Today is National Take Your Dog to Work Day. We never have Take Your Cat to Work Day. I'm not sure how much my cat would love that. But Take Your Dog to Work Day is today. So if you didn't know that, at lunch, go pick it up. National Beauticians Day today. Also, I'm behind this one. I'm not a big pudding guy, but I do love my chocolate pudding. It's got to be not the instant stuff. It's got to be the cooked chocolate pudding. That's the best kind. Today is National Chocolate Pudding Day. National Barcode Day. Woo, we're going to celebrate that one. And you put the lime in the coconut. And you call me in the morning as we celebrate National Coconut Day all day long.
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3: From the Mibash area, here's your forecast. For this morning, we'll have clouds and showers and maybe an isolated thunderstorm in the afternoon, high in the lower 70s. Clouds, showers, and maybe a thunderstorm tonight, low in the lower 60s. There could be a shower to start Saturday, otherwise clouds give way to sunshine with highs in the upper 70s. Mainly clear for Saturday night, low in the lower 60s. Sunday sunshine with a high in the lower 80s. That's your Mibash area forecast. I'm meteorologist Jim Rinaldi.
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0: called Go Ahead and Come On and Love Me. It's Wasp on your home for classic rock. 101.9 Rocks. Well, have you ever thought your city is dirty? I think most of our cities and towns around here, they do a really nice job to keep them clean. There are some cities, bigger cities around the country that are not so much so clean. And here are the five dirtiest cities in the country. Number one, San Bernardino, California. Going out to Cali. Number two, Los Angeles. Three, we're heading up north to Detroit. Number four, Reading, Pennsylvania. Never would have thought about that one. I've never been there. And number five, Ontario, California. See, there's a little pattern with this. There's a lot of California towns. I just gave you the top five. But if you start looking in the top 20, a vast majority of California is listed town-wise as the dirtiest cities in the country. Is anybody shocked by that? Probably not. Hagar, my baby's on fire, coming up on 101.9 Rocks.
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0: absolute truth to that one. You can still rock in America. Jack Blades and Night Ranger on 101.9 Rocks. BVH back tomorrow, Sunday, commercial free, side one, side two, off vinyl. And it's commercial free because of the wonderful folks who just won another Tenderloin title in the Hoosier State, Jonesy's Junction. I saw some people arguing on what places have the best tenderloins around the state. And by far and above, Jonesy's was listed on that string of comments. It was not even close. The VVH tomorrow at noon. It's Sunday night at 6. It's hosted by the lovely Kara D. And it's only on 101.9 Rocks.
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3: From the MyBash area, here's your forecast. For this morning, we'll have clouds and showers and maybe an isolated thunderstorm in the afternoon, high in the lower 70s. Clouds, showers, and maybe a thunderstorm tonight, we'll have a low in the lower 60s. There could be a shower to start Saturday, otherwise clouds give way to sunshine with highs in the upper 70s. Mainly clear for Saturday night, low in the lower 60s. Sunday sunshine with a high in the lower 80s. That's your MyBash area forecast. I'm meteorologist Jim Rinaldi.
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0: Axl Rose, Guns N' Roses, and without a doubt, you could be mine. Just about 10 o'clock, ready to roll on out the door. The very lovely Kara D and the You Make the Call All Request Show is on the way. At the top of the hour, have a great Friday. Have an even greater weekend. If you're doing any traveling this weekend, be safe. Have a wonderful time. Stay dry and get ready for that heat that's going to be rolling in starting on Sunday into Monday and all next week through Friday. And most importantly, be excellent to each other and keep on rocking. Do you know why? Because everybody wants you. Squires coming up on 101.9 Rocks.
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2: From the My Bash area, here's your forecast. For this afternoon, mostly cloudy skies, showers likely with a slight chance of thunderstorms, and a high around 70. Tonight, mostly cloudy in the evening, becoming partly cloudy with a slight chance of thunderstorms. Chance of showers overnight with a low in the lower 60s. For Saturday, partly cloudy skies will stay dry with a high in the upper 70s. Saturday night, mostly clear skies, overnight low in the lower 60s. For Sunday, mostly sunny, high in the lower 80s. That's your My Bash area forecast. I'm Chris Keith.
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2: From the Wabash area, here's your forecast. For this afternoon, mostly cloudy skies, showers likely with a slight chance of thunderstorms, and a high around 70. Tonight, mostly cloudy in the evening, becoming partly cloudy with a slight chance of thunderstorms. Chance of showers overnight with a low in the lower 60s. For Saturday, partly cloudy skies will stay dry with a high in the upper 70s. Saturday night, mostly clear skies, overnight low in the lower 60s. For Sunday, mostly sunny, high in the lower 80s. That's your Wabash area forecast. I'm Chris Keith.
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3: From the Mibash area, here's your forecast. For this afternoon, mostly cloudy skies, showers likely with a slight chance of thunderstorms, and a high around 70. Tonight, mostly cloudy in the evening, becoming partly cloudy with a slight chance of thunderstorms. Chance of showers overnight with a low in the lower 60s. For Saturday, partly cloudy skies will stay dry with a high in the upper 70s. Saturday night, mostly clear skies, overnight low in the lower 60s. For Sunday, mostly sunny, high in the lower 80s. That's your Mibash area forecast. I'm Chris Keith.
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0: State Representative Ethan Manning is bringing you the lineup of events for the 2026 Miami County 4-H Fair. Here's what's happening today, Friday, June 26th. From 2:30 to 4 p.m., 4-H Fun Day. 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
2: From the My Bash area, here's your forecast. For this afternoon, mostly cloudy skies, showers likely with a slight chance of thunderstorms, and a high around 70. Tonight, mostly cloudy in the evening, becoming partly cloudy with a slight chance of thunderstorms. Chance of showers overnight with a low in the lower 60s. For Saturday, partly cloudy skies will stay dry with a high in the upper 70s. Saturday night, mostly clear skies, overnight low in the lower 60s. For Sunday, mostly sunny, high in the lower 80s. That's your My Bash area forecast. I'm Chris Keith.
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2: 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Participants will spend 2 days exploring some of Wabash County's most scenic destinations alongside a local guide who will lead the group through both biking and hiking adventures. Guests will pedal through the beautiful Indiana countryside, hike the colorful fall trails of Salamone State Forest, and discover the natural beauty of Hathaway Preserve at Ross Run. 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
4: From the My Bash area, here's your forecast. For this afternoon, mostly cloudy skies, showers likely with a slight chance of thunderstorms, and a high around 70. Tonight, mostly cloudy in the evening, becoming partly cloudy with a slight chance of thunderstorms. Chance of showers overnight with a low in the lower 60s. For Saturday, partly cloudy skies will stay dry with a high in the upper 70s. Saturday night, mostly clear skies, overnight low in the lower 60s. For Sunday, mostly sunny, high in the lower 80s. That's your My Bash area forecast. I'm Chris Keith.
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4: 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We will close at noon on Friday, June 26th, and reopen on Monday, June 29th. Be sure to stop by 9 till noon on Friday at Kitchens Plus, located at the junction of 15 and 13 South in Wabash.
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4: From the MyBash area, here's your forecast. For this afternoon, mostly cloudy skies, showers likely with a slight chance of thunderstorms, and a high around 70. Tonight, mostly cloudy in the evening, becoming partly cloudy with a slight chance of thunderstorms. Chance of showers overnight with a low in the lower 60s. For Saturday, partly cloudy skies will stay dry with a high in the upper 70s. Saturday night, mostly clear skies, overnight low in the lower 60s. For Sunday, mostly sunny, high in the lower 80s. That's your MyBash area forecast. I'm Chris Keith.
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3: From the My Bash area, here's your forecast. For this afternoon, mostly cloudy skies, showers likely with a slight chance of thunderstorms and a high around 70. Tonight, mostly cloudy in the evening, becoming partly cloudy with a slight chance of thunderstorms. Chance of showers overnight with a low in the lower 60s. For Saturday, partly cloudy skies will stay dry with a high in the upper 70s. Saturday night, mostly clear skies, overnight low in the lower 60s. For Sunday, mostly sunny, high in the lower 80s. That's your My Bash area forecast. I'm Chris Keith.
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3: From the MyBash area, here's your forecast. For this afternoon, mostly cloudy skies, showers likely with a slight chance of thunderstorms, and a high around 70. Tonight, mostly cloudy in the evening, becoming partly cloudy with a slight chance of thunderstorms. Chance of showers overnight with a low in the lower 60s. For Saturday, partly cloudy skies will stay dry with a high in the upper 70s. Saturday night, mostly clear skies, overnight low in the lower 60s. For Sunday, mostly sunny, high in the lower 80s. That's your MyBash area forecast. I'm Chris Keith.
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Keep jamming out with us. 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Tonight, 7:10 pregame, 7:45 first pitch as they go into a three-game series with the Brewers. 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Have an awesome weekend. We'll see you around. Do it again soon. Have a good one.

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2: From the Mibash area, here's your forecast. For this afternoon, mostly cloudy skies, showers likely with a slight chance of thunderstorms, and a high around 70. Tonight, mostly cloudy in the evening, becoming partly cloudy with a slight chance of thunderstorms. Chance of showers overnight with a low in the lower 60s. For Saturday, partly cloudy skies will stay dry with a high in the upper 70s. Saturday night, mostly clear skies, overnight low in the lower 60s. For Sunday, mostly sunny, high in the lower 80s. That's your Mibash area forecast. I'm Chris Keith.
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0: 101.9 Rocks with some Cheap Trick as we get into your Friday, the best day of the week. How are you doing today? Glad to be back in with you here and get you ready for the last weekend of the month of June. Hard to believe, huh? Next week, tomorrow, it's 4th of July. Where are some of the best and worst places to celebrate the 4th of July? We'll run down that list. Got your dumb criminal of the day coming up as well. We'll take a look at some of the more outrageous carnival foods that are out there. The number one on the list is, I didn't even realize it was a thing. So, and it can't be healthy, right? So I got that and a lot of music to get you rolling here this afternoon. Back with some Iron Maiden next here at 101.9 Rocks.
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3: From the MyBash area, here's your forecast. For this afternoon, mostly cloudy skies, showers likely with a slight chance of thunderstorms, and a high around 70. Tonight, mostly cloudy in the evening, becoming partly cloudy with a slight chance of thunderstorms. Chance of showers overnight with a low in the lower 60s. For Saturday, partly cloudy skies will stay dry with a high in the upper 70s. Saturday night, mostly clear skies, overnight low in the lower 60s. For Sunday, mostly sunny, high in the lower 80s. That's your MyBash area forecast. I'm Chris Keith.
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0: 101.9 Rocks with some 38 special as we hang out here on your Friday, the best day of the week. All right, so, you know, summer is here. We're officially into summer right now. The carnivals and festivals going on all summer long. What are some of the more outrageous carnival foods that you'll see out there? We'll take a look at this list. Let's see. There's not an elephant ear or a funnel cake on there. We'll take a look at some of them here coming up in. Here at 101.9 Rocks.
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3: From the My Bash area, here's your forecast. As for in the evening, we'll have mostly cloudy skies, partly cloudy with a slight chance of thunderstorms, chance of showers overnight, and a low in the lower 60s. As for in the Saturday, partly cloudy skies with a high in the upper 70s. Saturday night, some clouds, but mostly clear skies, overnight low in the lower 60s. For Sunday, some clouds, mostly sunny skies, will stay dry with a high in the lower 80s. Sunday night, mostly clear, low around 70. That's your My Bash area forecast. I'm Chris Keith.
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101.9 Rocks, doing it up there with Damn Yankees as we cruise along here on your Friday. All right, so you're getting ready to head to a carnival or a festival this summer. Some crazy stuff out there for you to eat. Here's some of the more outrageous options you can find. Number one on the list, deep fried butter. What? How is that even a thing? I had to look it up. So apparently they freeze the butter and they dip it in the deep fried batter and

0: fried. And yes, the butter does melt, and it's supposed to be all like fried, melted butter, I guess. I don't know. Sounds gross. Cheeseburger donuts. I don't know if that's a donut with a cheeseburger in it. So I actually ate at a restaurant that had a donut with a cheese, with a, or a burger with a donut as a bun. My son ate it and said it was pretty good. Fried Coca-Cola. Again, how do they do that? They put Coke in the batter, roll it into balls, deep fry it, and top it with cinnamon sugar. That actually sounds like it may be pretty good. So does chocolate-covered bacon. I know that you can do candied bacon around, and I've seen chocolate-covered bacon. Supposedly it's pretty good. This, we were talking a couple weeks ago how the pickle flavor is the pumpkin spice of the summer. Pickle pizza. That doesn't sound very good at all. Again, kind of like the fried Coca-Cola, you got deep-fried bubble gum. There's no gum in the center, it's just bubblegum flavored. Peanut butter and jelly corn dogs. Cotton candy tacos. Fried Jell-O. Again, I think we're going with the theme there. And mac and cheese ice cream. I don't know, man. I think there are a bunch of people smoking some wacky tobacco and coming up with these ideas, man. It's crazy. Deep fried butter. I'm sure that your cardiologist probably would not encourage you to be eating deep fried butter. All right, coming up, got some Motley Crue, Steve Miller Band, Rats, and more on the way here at 101.9 Rocks.
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3: 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We are proud of all you've accomplished and excited to see where the future takes you. 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
2: From the My Bash area, here's your forecast. As from the evening, we'll have mostly cloudy skies, partly cloudy with a slight chance of thunderstorms, chance of showers overnight, and a low in the lower 60s. As from the Saturday, partly cloudy skies with a high in the upper 70s. Saturday night, some clouds, but mostly clear skies, overnight low in the lower 60s. For Sunday, some clouds, mostly sunny skies, will stay dry with a high in the lower 80s. Sunday night, mostly clear, low around 70. That's your My Bash area forecast. I'm Chris Keith.
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0: roll on here on your Friday, the best day of the week. Hey, don't forget, coming up tomorrow, we'll have the Vinyl Hour tomorrow at noon and Sunday night at 6. Get you a great classic rock album played in its entirety. 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Check that out. All right, coming up, 4th of July, just a week away. What are some of the best places and worst places for the 4th of July? Check that out here in just a bit. 101.9 Rocks.
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2: From the My Bash area, here's your forecast. As in the evening, we'll have mostly cloudy skies, partly cloudy with a slight chance of thunderstorms, chance of showers overnight, and a low in the lower 60s. As in the Saturday, partly cloudy skies with a high in the upper 70s. Saturday night, some clouds, but mostly clear skies, overnight low in the lower 60s. For Sunday, some clouds, mostly sunny skies, will stay dry with a high in the lower 80s. Sunday night, mostly clear, low around 70. That's your My Bash area forecast. I'm Chris Keith.
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0: 101.9 Rocks, doing it up there with 38 Special as we keep the company here this afternoon. All right, so week away from America's 250th birthday. Wallet Hub put together a list of the 100 best places in the U.S. for 4th of July celebrations. And consider things like public fanfare and fireworks, affordability, activities, weather, and safety and accessibility. Las Vegas, number one on the list. New York City, second, followed by Orlando, Los Angeles, Minneapolis, St. Paul. The Twin Cities are back-to-back. San Francisco, Atlanta, Seattle, and Sacramento. Of the 100 cities they considered, Garland, Texas came in dead last. Laredo, Texas, second worst, followed by Newark, New Jersey. Hialeah, Florida, Baton Rouge, Louisiana, Cleveland, Jersey City, Irving, Texas. Uh-oh. Fort Wayne, Indiana, what? And Corpus Christi, Texas. Of course, you don't need a flashy destination to celebrate 4th of July. Just fire up the grill and invite people over. But if you are looking to travel and have the cash for gas or a last-minute flight, you can't go wrong with the festivities in a lot of bigger cities, according to this list. So there you go. Or Fort Wayne. All right, coming up, got some Cinderella, Deep Purple, Zeppelin, and more coming up here at 101.9 Rocks.
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0: 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Got your weather on the way and back with the Knack. Coming up next.
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2: From the My Bash area, here's your forecast. As in the evening, we'll have mostly cloudy skies, partly cloudy with a slight chance of thunderstorms, chance of showers overnight, and a low in the lower 60s. As in the Saturday, partly cloudy skies with a high in the upper 70s. Saturday night, some clouds, but mostly clear skies, overnight low in the lower 60s. For Sunday, some clouds, mostly sunny skies, will stay dry with a high in the lower 80s. Sunday night, mostly clear, low around 70. That's your My Bash area forecast. I'm Chris Keith.
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0: 101.9 Rocks with the Black Crowes right there. Some Zeppelin and the Knack in there, too. The Knack going out to my wife, Sharon, whose nickname is Sharona. She even has one of those vanity plates that says Sharona. So if you see it driving around town, you'll know that's her. Be on the lookout for it. All right, coming up, we're going to get you home here at the Drive at 5. Lots of tasty tunes coming up. Still got your Dumb Criminal of the Day. That's on the way, too. Some other goofy stuff that we've come across here. And back into things, and your ride home with some Bon Jovi coming up next here to 101.9 Rocks.
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2: 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Governor Mike Braun and the Indiana Department of Natural Resources announced that more than 1,400 additional acres of forest land in northern Indiana will soon be part of Indiana State Parks, with Salamone River and Francis Slocum State Forest transitioning in management from the DNR Division of Forestry. Effective July 1st, Salamone River State Forest will be managed as part of Salamone Lake, and Francis Slocum State Forest will be managed through Mississinewa Lake. For more information, visit in.gov/DNR. You can also read the full details of this story by visiting yournewslocal.com. 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As Wabash County's first adventure experience of its kind, this overnight getaway is designed for those who love scenic miles, wooded trails, and the beauty of the great outdoors. Participants will spend 2 days exploring some of Wabash County's most scenic destinations alongside a local guide who will lead the group through both biking and hiking adventures. Guests will pedal through the beautiful Indiana countryside, hike the colorful fall trails of Salamone State Forest, and discover the natural beauty of Hathaway Preserve at Ross Run. 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
5: From the Mibash area, here's your forecast. As for in the evening, we'll have mostly cloudy skies, partly cloudy with a slight chance of thunderstorms, chance of showers overnight, and a low in the lower 60s. As for in the Saturday, partly cloudy skies with a high in the upper 70s. Saturday night, some clouds, but mostly clear skies, overnight low in the lower 60s. For Sunday, some clouds, mostly sunny skies, will stay dry with a high in the lower 80s. Sunday night, mostly clear, low around 70. That's your Mibash area forecast. I'm Chris Keith.
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0: 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Miles Cooper there as we help you home here into your weekend. Interesting story out of Massachusetts. The city of Cambridge, Massachusetts, considering several changes to their liquor licenses. And according to business owners, one of them is limiting patrons to one drink every 30 minutes. Now, obviously, that sounds like a mess. If you're a dive bar with just one bar flight, it might be not hard to keep track of the time, right? But if you're a place that's really happening or whatever, how do you enforce it? Lauren Friel is the owner of a wine bar, and she hates this proposal. She claims the only way it would be possible would be to put egg timers at each table that ding when they're allowed to have another drink. Just imagine, nice romantic wine bar and egg timers going all over the place. Others joke that you could do it with sand-filled hourglasses, like the days of our lives, right? Like sand through the hourglass, which would kind of be funny, but of course all these timers could be manipulated as well. Lauren also dislikes another city proposal, which would ban the sale of shots of liquor and bottles of wine within 1 hour of closing. Not going to make sense if you're a place that stays open until 2 or 3 in the morning during last call, but for restaurants and wine bars that are open only until 10 o'clock at night, that could be a problem, especially for larger groups. Now, obviously, these are still proposals, so it's too early to tell if they'll actually happen or not. So, a lot of places, it's so busy, it takes you 30 minutes to get another drink. So, but I enforce that. That's kind of ridiculous. I mean, because everybody's ordering drinks at different times. Who's going to be the booze police that's going to monitor that you're complying with that? I don't know how you do it. All right, it's Van Halen on the way. Bob Seger. We'll get you some Blue Oyster Cult coming up next here at 101.9 Rocks.
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1: 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We will close at noon on Friday, June 26th, and reopen on Monday, June 29th. Be sure to stop by 9 till noon on Friday at Kitchens Plus, located at the junction of 15 and 13 South in Wabash.
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0: 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Got your weather coming up and back with the Georgia Satellites next.
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3: From the My Bash area, here's your forecast. As in the evening, we'll have mostly cloudy skies, partly cloudy with a slight chance of thunderstorms, chance of showers overnight, and a low in the lower 60s. As in the Saturday, partly cloudy skies with a high in the upper 70s. Saturday night, some clouds, but mostly clear skies, overnight low in the lower 60s. For Sunday, some clouds, mostly sunny skies, will stay dry with a high in the lower 80s. Sunday night, mostly clear, low around 70. That's your My Bash area forecast. I'm Chris Keith.
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0: 101.9 Rocks Golden Earring there as we hang out a little bit longer here on your Friday. We'll get you the dumb criminal of the day coming up next hour. And we'll get you into your last weekend of the month of June. Crazy, huh? That is all coming up. Take a quick break, come back with some John Mellencamp coming up next here at 101.9 Rocks.
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2: From the Mibash area, here's your forecast. For tonight, you have a 70% chance of showers and thunderstorms. It'll be mostly cloudy, then becoming partly cloudy with lows in the lower 60s. For Saturday, it's going to be partly cloudy with highs in the upper 70s and northeast winds 5 to 10 miles an hour. And for Saturday night, it'll be mostly clear with lows in the lower 60s and east winds around 5 miles an hour. That's your Mibash area forecast. I'm Troy Alcorn.
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0: 109 Rocks. Doing it up there with some Rod Stewart. You know, we talked about Rod Stewart the other day. You know, having some issues on stage. He's not the only old dude that's out there touring right now that had some problems. Lionel Richie. Postponing shows for tonight and tomorrow after cutting Wednesday's night performance short. It was the first night of his tour with Earth, Wind, and Fire. He was performing Dancing on the Ceiling, got dizzy, had to sit down, then sang Three Times a Lady, then walked off the stage for intermission, but never came back. He was taken to a hospital for precautionary measure. Now, no word if he went to like a soccer match or whatever like Rod Stewart did. And he canceled some shows lately. Doctors advised him to postpone the show so he can rest. It was the start of the tour. How much rest does he need? Expected to return to stage on Tuesday in Pittsburgh. Unclear what caused Lionel's dizziness, but Earth, Wind & Fire's drummer thinks it was dehydration. Well, what was causing the dehydration? Was having a few cocktails before he went on stage and got dehydrated. I don't know. Not saying that's what it was. Just perhaps. I don't know. All right. Coming up, Bon Jovi, Metallica, Journey, your dumb criminal of the day. We all got all that coming up here. 101.9 Rocks.
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2: From the My Bash area, here's your forecast. For tonight, you have a 70% chance of showers and thunderstorms. It'll be mostly cloudy, then becoming partly cloudy with lows in the lower 60s. For Saturday, it's going to be partly cloudy with highs in the upper 70s and northeast winds 5 to 10 miles an hour. And for Saturday night, it'll be mostly clear with lows in the lower 60s and east winds around 5 miles an hour. That's your My Bash area forecast. I'm Troy Alcorn.
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0: 109 Rocks with some Metallica as we get ready to get an out of here. Before we go, though, we're going to get you the dumb criminal of the day. While the world of live-action role-playing is limited only by your imagination, the real world does have some constraints on what you can and can't do, right? Those are the laws. Those are the rules. For example, you're not allowed to drive 40 miles over the speed limit. That didn't stop a driver from going 106 miles per hour in a 65-mile-per-hour zone before being pulled over in Flagstaff, Arizona. According to the Arizona Department of Public Safety Highway Patrol, the driver told officers she was driving so fast because she was late for a LARPing tournament in Colorado. LARPing. LARP is live-action role-playing. Well, we started off with live-action role-playing. The driver was arrested and booked in the Coconino County Jail for criminal speeding. Speeding to save a fictional realm is no excuse for drivers on Arizona's highway. Maybe the driver had already chosen criminal as her class. I don't know. I don't really don't know what this whole LARPing stuff is, but yeah. In real life, you gotta follow the rules. What you do when you're LARPing is your own thing, man. I don't know. I'm sure there's probably some rules to that, too. All right. Have yourself a great weekend. Enjoy. We'll see you back here on Monday at 109 Rocks.
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3: From the My Bash area, here's your forecast. For tonight, you have a 70% chance of showers and thunderstorms. It'll be mostly cloudy, then becoming partly cloudy with lows in the lower 60s. For Saturday, it's going to be partly cloudy with highs in the upper 70s and northeast winds 5 to 10 miles an hour. And for Saturday night, it'll be mostly clear with lows in the lower 60s and east winds around 5 miles an hour. That's your My Bash area forecast. I'm Troy Alcorn.
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0: We've got more on the way.
1: 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That's a lot of fun for each at Indiana Beach.
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3: From the My Bash area, here's your forecast. For tonight, you have a 70% chance of showers and thunderstorms. It'll be mostly cloudy, then becoming partly cloudy with lows in the lower 60s. For Saturday, it's going to be partly cloudy with highs in the upper 70s and northeast winds 5 to 10 miles an hour. And for Saturday night, it'll be mostly clear with lows in the lower 60s and east winds around 5 miles an hour. That's your My Bash area forecast. I'm Troy Alcorn.
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2: From the My Bash area, here's your forecast. For tonight, you have a 70% chance of showers and thunderstorms. It'll be mostly cloudy, then becoming partly cloudy with lows in the lower 60s. For Saturday, it's going to be partly cloudy with highs in the upper 70s and northeast winds 5 to 10 miles an hour. And for Saturday night, it'll be mostly clear with lows in the lower 60s and east winds around 5 miles an hour. That's your My Bash area forecast. I'm Troy Alcorn.
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